Press 106.1, it is Dr. Mark. We got Eric Church out there giving fans around the world a chance to watch his sold-out Red Rocks Amphitheater performances on July 14th, 15th, and 16th. They're going to be running a live pay-per-view broadcast out there. 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

Yeah, I don't know about you, but I'm always reluctant to recommend shows or series because you never know what people are going to like. But my wife Joy and I have really enjoyed the four seasons on Netflix. There are two seasons available. The writing is usually sharp and witty. The cast is good. And again, that is the four seasons on Netflix.

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Lauren Elena coming to town. She's bringing the stage tour to the Norva October 8th. We are so excited. It's going to be a fantastic evening. And Chase Matthew, he's coming to town as well. He's going to be here with Jason Aldean September 10th. That one's at the Veterans United Homelands Amphitheater in Virginia Beach. Here they are with All My Exes.

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just announced Hudson Westbrook bringing the Hits Me Tour to the Dome by Rudder Mills in Virginia Beach. That show is Wednesday, October 28th. 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

Gotta love a Monday with a concert announcement. Hudson Westbrook bringing the Hits Me Tour to the Dome by Rudder Mills in Virginia Beach, October 28th. You want to win a ticket, a pair of tickets before they go on sale this Friday at 10 a.m. Now's the time. 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